getting easier. 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
1: And I listen to WGUY.live. And I'm from the Love of Legacy team. We would love to see you there. It's getting gooder and gooder.

Those of you that are listening to my voice right now, we ought to be grateful. 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

WGUY.live, we do not own the rights to music playing. However, we have permission to play all music for exposure

We don't always get it right, but God is never wrong. He makes no mistakes. Look at your name and say, neighbor, I may not be all that I should be, but I thank God that I'm not what I used to be. Listen, somebody here today, you need a touch. Thank you.

0: Anybody need a touch tonight? Somebody need a touch right now. 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Here we go.
1: From you, Lord.
0: Yeah, yeah, yeah, yeah. To the second breath. Here we go. Listen. See you, Lord.

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0: Hallelujah. 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I know we got a little ways to go, but just lift your hands in this place. 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Hallelujah. 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The Holy Ghost is here right now. 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But there's something going to happen in you tonight. Somebody watching this way at home, somebody watching at home. 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Glory, glory, glory, glory. 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

'Cause all I need, I said all I need, all I've ever needed, all I've ever needed, all I've ever needed is a touch from you. 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From you. From you. 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

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For further information, you may call Mary Chicken Thompson at 803-684-9843 or Renee Lowry at 803-370-6854. We're looking to see you there.

Come on, declare. There's nobody like him. Give him a shout of praise in this place. Hallelujah.

0: 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We would love
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0: right where you are. I don't want to bother you too long, but heard a man say this, and it's about time we start doing this. We don't need to lean on him, but lay on him. His presence is so important to me. Why? Because in him I live, move, and have my being. Just lift those hands and just worship him for a moment.
1: In your presence, I find joy. In your presence,

0: David said, God is my refuge. He's ever-present help in the time of trouble. This is our time now to be still and know that God is God. Tonight, if you're in sin, you can repent and enter into his presence. For David sinned, but he said, create in me a clean heart, O God, and renew the right spirit within me. 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It's in his presence. Father, we thank you, we adore you, we worship you in the beauty of holiness. We thank you for your anointing.
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1: This song goes out to those that feel like they can't go no further, they can't go on. 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

0: 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G-Man, what we got for him today?
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0: 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It is a sound of war. It is a sound of the radical anointing that says we are the kingdom of God. If you're part of the kingdom, somebody shout hallelujah. A radical sound is in the earth right now. 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

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Jackie, Dorinda, Karen, Twinkie, the Clarks.

Out in the surrounding communities, it's celebration time. Come honor a true man of God, Reverend Frank E. McCullough, as we celebrate more than 45 years of faithful ministries and 34 incredible years of visionary leadership, community engagement as pastor of the New Ways of Joy. It's all going to go down on September the 5th at 2 o'clock p.m. at the Providence Church here in the city of Charlotte. 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Come celebrate the legacy, honor the servant, and be a part of history as the Pastoral Retirement Gala for Reverend Frank E. McCullough. We'll see you there.

0: It's your boy Paul Porter. You know the Two Wings Mans of Paul Porter and the Christian Ears. 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

listening to WGUI Guy Live. I really enjoy that station. It's getting gooder and gooder and gooder. I love the old-timey gospel singer, especially when they're featuring Lee Williams and Paul Beasley. I just really enjoy the fact that we have a station here in Charlotte that I can

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1: Don't you fret.
0: My God's never.
1: My God never.
0: Failed you yet.
1: Failed you yet.
0: I said, don't you worry.
1: Don't you worry.
0: I said, don't you fret.
1: Don't you fret.
0: I said, my God never.

I said, how many of y'all didn't know there's power in the blood of Jesus? You know there's power in the blood of Jesus. I want you to come down to the pool here. Come on down to the pool. The Bible says that when the pool was troubled, one man had an excuse when he declared, he says, I have no one to put me in the pool. After 38 years of suffering, whatever sickness, illness, disease, or infirmity he must have had. But I come to tell you that the blood not only washes the way of our sins, but the blood heals tonight. I want you to come. Come from everywhere. Come on, I want you to come. Come down to the pool here. Well, I sing the song.

I got to move on, y'all. 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I got to move on. But I want to give y'all a special invitation. Can I give you a special invitation? I said, can I give you a special invitation? Can I give you a special invitation? Listen, to come.

In rehearsal, we were just practicing this song. 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

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Not by chance, but by divine, by your divine hand, Father. We come, and in James 4:8, you say, draw near to me and I will draw near to you. Father God, we just draw near tonight. 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Holy Spirit, you're so welcome. 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Be exalted. Be exalted. 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Be exalted. Be exalted, Lord God, among the nations. Be exalted. 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

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I need some Holy Ghost folks that know God brought you through. 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

0: Yes, ooh-wee, another blessing. You want another blessing? I suggest that you go see Miss Christina Nelson. She's the general manager at Best Way, located at 6227 South Boulevard here in the city of Charlotte, North Carolina. Are you in the need of furniture, appliances, electronics, computers? You always wanted these things, but your money is just coming up short. Your money is looking funny. But if you go by and see Miss Christina Nelson, and she's a general manager, go by and tell her that you heard it on the radio. 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I promise you, she will do you right. 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

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It'll always match it. 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

0: Somebody put your hands on yourself, just say it's my season. 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

0: Russia.
1: If you woke up this morning, you got something to praise him for. 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If you got life in your body, you got something to praise him for. 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

0: to WGUY.live, and I'm from the Love of Legacy team. We would love to see you there. It's getting gooder.
1: Yes, ooh-wee, another blessing. You want another blessing? I suggest that you go see Miss Christina Nelson. She's the general manager at Best Way, located at 6227 South Boulevard here in the city of Charlotte, North Carolina. Are you in the need of furniture, appliances, electronics, computers? You always wanted these things, but your money is just coming up short. Your money is looking funny. But if you go by and see Miss Christina Nelson, and she's the general manager, go by and tell her that you heard it on the radio. 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If you want an appointment, just call her at 704-643-3902 for an appointment with Miss Christina. I promise you, she will do you right. 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

Now listen, I need just a few witnesses that can thank God sometime for what did not happen. Y'all feel me on it? Listen, and once he brings you through it, you can say like I say,

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1: 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It's getting good on good.

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0: 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The way it's supposed to be heard. 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
1: Let's celebrate. 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

Charlotte and the surrounding communities, it's celebration time. Come honor a true man of God, Reverend Frank E. McCullough, as we celebrate more than 45 years of faithful ministries and 34 incredible years of visionary leadership, community engagement as pastor of the New Ways of Joy. It's all going to go down on September the 5th at 2 o'clock p.m. at the Providence Church here in the city of Charlotte. 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Come celebrate the legacy, honor the servant, and be a part of history as the Pastoral Retirement Gala for Reverend Frank E. McCullough. We'll see you there.

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0: 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So happy to hear from the G-Man radio station. Always listening. I just don't say anything, but I definitely be listening. God bless.
1: Yeah, that's it right there. 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

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I'm Michael Williams from Hartsville, South Carolina, and I listen to WGUI.live. It's getting gooder and gooder all the time.

0: my storm. 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
1: God is not like man.
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1: He has more than one blessing.
0: Thank you, Jesus. He's omnipotent. He has all power.

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1: 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It's getting gooder and gooder and gooder.
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4: Though you may be going through something right now, wherever you are and whoever you are, remember that if we trust in the Lord with all of our hearts and never doubt Him, He will bring us through any circumstance, no matter what the problem.

26th birthday celebration honoring Elder Joanne Birch Ross on Saturday, August 29th, 2026, the Days Inn Banquet Room, 1431 West Dixon Boulevard in Shelby, North Carolina. 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Bush and Revived of Brooklyn, New York, Josh and Anointed Vessels of Pageland, South Carolina, the Joy Lights of Gaffney, South Carolina, Holy Voices of York, South Carolina, Voices of Harmony of Cowpens, South Carolina, New Gospel Messengers of Morganton, North Carolina, Lasting Peace of Shelby, North Carolina, and Together of Spartanburg, South Carolina. 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

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Just run, run, put your head down and run after God with all of your might. Come on, make a declaration with us on today that you're gonna run, that you know what, no matter what comes your

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He restoreth my soul. 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But sometimes, the soul doesn't get the notice. It has a hole in it. Due to things that's happened in the past, hurt, abuse, molestation. But we want to speak to you today and tell you that God wants to heal the hole in your soul. Some people's actions are not because their spirit is wrong, but it's because the past has left a hole in their soul. May this wisdom help you get over your past and remind you that God wants to heal the hole in your soul. I have my sister, Leandria, here. She's going to help me share this wisdom and tell this story.

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Amen. Now when we pray, we want to end that with a declaration, a decree. So I'm speaking for all of you listening, starting here, starting now. The things that hurt you in the past won't control your future. Starting now, this is a new day. This is your exodus. You are officially released.

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0: Tanaya Burton, and I'm G-Man's youngest daughter. 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

2 Peter 1 and 3 tells us that God has given us everything that we need for life and godliness through our knowledge of Him.

0: soldier. In these perilous times, as sin will be lurking at the door of many people and will lack soldiers to stand against the wiles of the enemy, therefore I will create me a soldier for my army. She will be like the warriors before her, brave like Deborah, anointed like David, and strong like Samson. I prepare her a heart that forgives, a will to serve, and a soul that will love. I will supply her with my holy word, which will be her code of conduct. She will be designed for the highest rank of my army, but placed in the lowest, which will cause her to suffer many afflictions, only to produce a greater anointing. She will experience hurtful remarks from others, stolen dreams, disappointments in relationships, circumstances in life that seems unfair, death of your loved ones. It will seem as if the battle has been won by the enemy. But in these trying times, she will be reminded that the weapons of her warfare are not carnal, but mighty through the pulling down of strongholds. Once she goes through basic training and equipment for battle, she will be fully aware of the enemy's devices and able to draft others for my army. She will be trained to know her enemy, for she will wrestle not against flesh and blood, but a battle against principalities, against powers, against the rulers of darkness of this world, and against the spiritual wickedness in high places. She will put on her whole armor of that which I laid before her, pick up her helmet of salvation and the sword of the Spirit, fasten her belts with truth, put on her breastplate of righteousness, and her feet shod with the preparation of the gospel of peace. Take the shield of faith, which extinguishes all flaming arrows of the enemy. I will give her secret weapon, but yet the most powerful there is, which is prayer. She will pray always with all prayer and supplication in the Spirit, so that she may open her mouth boldly to make known the mystery of the gospel. She will be more than a conqueror. More than a conqueror. She will be more than the warrior. She will be my big sister, Duranis.
1: Yes, ooh-wee, another blessing. You want another blessing? I suggest that you go see Miss Christina Nelson. She's the general manager at Best Way, located at 6227 South Boulevard here in the city of Charlotte, North Carolina. Are you in the need of furniture, appliances, electronics, computers? You always wanted these things, but your money is just coming up short. Your money is looking funny. But if you go by and see Miss Christina Nelson, and she's the general manager, go by and tell her that you heard it on the radio. Tell her to give you the G-Man special. If you want an appointment, just call her at 704-643-3902 for an appointment with Miss Christina. I promise you, she will do you right. WGUY.live. Stand behind Miss Christina Nelson over at Best Way, Charlotte, North Carolina.

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0: Charlotte and the surrounding communities is celebration time. Come honor a true man of God, Reverend Frank E. McCullough, as we celebrate more than 45 years of faithful ministries and 34 incredible years of visionary leadership, community engagement as pastor of the New Ways of Joy. It's all going to go down on September the 5th at 2 o'clock p.m. at the Providence Church here in the city of Charlotte. 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Come celebrate the legacy, honor the servant, and be a part of history as the Pastoral Retirement Gala for Reverend Frank E. McCullough. We'll see you there.
1: My name is Terrence. 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
1: Live. We do not own the rights to music playing. However, we have permission to play all music for exposure.
2: I heard him call for his mother, and I didn't even call my mother. I wanted to avoid talking about the elephant in the room, the pig on my neck, the devil on detail. We were born of a people who were torn from their people for the root of all evil. From it sprung the trunk, the branches, and the fruit of all evil. Unless they need you, they act as if they don't see you, besiege you, and tell you to cooperate as if it's something you agreed to. But for a criminal's constitution, nothing's illegal. Except people who were once property, destroying property, upheaval. Keep your eye on the sparrow, the bald eagle, defeathered and beheaded at the stoop of the steeple, guarded by soldiers, stupid yet lethal. It doesn't matter if a liar has a republic or democracy or monarchy, it's malarkey. Don't mind me if I seem a little off key or I sing a little off key. But when we're on keys, we can unlock things. Souls freed, otherwise held hostage. On the ebony and ivory with the heart of a Gnostic but hands of a locksmith. A pharmacist, a prescription for the toxic, eating away at our subconscious. Eight ball in a corner pocket, eight ball on a corner carpet. How can we stop it when the cops and the robbers, money is their religion, they follow the same prophets. So don't

a little off key, but once we're in tune, oh, we can conduct the cosmos. 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Don't you see the kick, the thump, the heart, the crashing cymbals as symbols of shields? 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

using horn and string to quarantine from a disease that sees us as less as human and more as things. 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
1: Communities, it's celebration time. Come honor a true man of God, Reverend Frank E. McCullough, as we celebrate more than 45 years of faithful ministries and 34 incredible years of visionary leadership, community engagement as pastor of the New Ways of Joy. It's all going to go down on September the 5th at 2 o'clock p.m. at the Providence Church here in the city of Charlotte. 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We'll see you there.
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1: It's celebration time. Come honor a true man of God, Reverend Frank E. McCullough, as we celebrate more than 45 years of faithful ministries and 34 incredible years of visionary leadership, community engagement as pastor of the New Ways of Joy. It's all going to go down on September the 5th at 2 o'clock p.m. at the Providence Church here in the city of Charlotte. 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Come celebrate the legacy, honor the servant, and be a part of history as the Pastoral Retirement Gala for Reverend Frank E. McCullough. We'll see you there.

you believe? How many do you believe? You know, I see somebody wiping tears, but let me share this with you.